0: Attention, please.
1: 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Pop extremo.
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And isn't it ironic? 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
4: 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And have some fun.

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0: 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Feel the Music.
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2: 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And I'm the hat man.